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saw the old man's face. Front page obituary, he was a millionaire. He left his fortune to some guy he barely knew. His kids were mad as hell.

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The latest data from News Channel 9. The latest road conditions and school closings. On air and online at twanglife.net. 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
4: 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This is Professor John Davis at Kia Cleveland on South Lee Highway, and this is Car Buying 101. 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
7: A few isolated showers and storms early evening, but partly cloudy overnight, a low in the low 70s. For Thursday and Friday, far fewer showers, and it's all about the heat. A lot of sunshine both days. High temperatures, mid-90s, with the heat index climbing above 100. From the StormTrack 9 Weather Center, I'm meteorologist Dave Glenn. Q90.

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0: Lorenzo says, growing up Italian, I was never impressed by magicians because my uncles made people disappear all the time. That's a mob joke.
1: Cynthia says,
0: murder.
1: The real perk of remote work is the ability to use your own toilet. That is priceless.
0: Corey says, great. I've already spent my $4 and the $47.39 budget for August.
1: And Mason, maybe my favorite tweet of the whole year so far. How warm is a baby when it's born? Womb temperature.
0: Y'all use that today. And if you got a good tweet, tag us. We'll see it at Big D and Bubba.
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4: And that's today's Big D and Bubba tasty tweets. 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
5: Traffic looking good this morning. I don't see anything major to get in your way. Shallotford Road, Lee Highway, East Brainerd Road, heading through the Eastridge Tunnels, looking good this morning. Bradley County and Whitfield County, right now you're in good shape.
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10: And home.

partly cloudy skies this morning with areas of patchy fog possible, then partly sunny and hot today with a chance for an isolated storm. Highs in the mid-90s, but feels like temps near 100. Tonight, partly cloudy and muggy with lows in the mid-70s. Friday, mostly sunny and hot again with an isolated storm chance. High temperatures as well in the mid-90s and feels like temps between 100 and 105 degrees. From the Storm Track 9 Weather Center, I'm meteorologist Olivia Glass.

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I'm in my wigwam. 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Hey, and pass it around, 'cause I'm an Indian outlaw. Half Cherokee and Choctaw, my baby, she's a Chippewa.

0: You waiting on a woman?
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0: son, since 1952, I've been waiting on a woman.

You know the heart of country music still beats in Luke the Drifter. You can tell it when he sang "I Saw the Light." Old Marty, Hank, and Lefty, why, I can feel them right here with me.

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0: that Carson and I have been working on getting into the studio here in the next couple days. I love this guy's voice.
1: That can never be me.
0: This is one of my Hawaiian artists that I always tell you about.
2: Oh, okay.
0: This is Josh Totofi. So excited. He's got, like, such a cool vibe because, you know, I love, like, old R&B and stuff like that.
2: Yeah, I was going to say, it sounds kind of like...
0: He's got kind of a Luther kind of voice, like Luther Vandross. But also, he's... Obviously, he's country, you know, at the same time. And that's what I love about, like, all that Polynesian reggae country mashup stuff that's going on right now in Hawaii. There are some really, you know, we've talked about it. It's really big over there. Country music is huge.
2: Yeah.
0: And a lot of people don't think about country being that way. But, I mean, you have all the, I mean, it's a farming community. It's, you know, the sugar plantations.

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1: Wait till you get a load of this one. Let's do it. Riley Green, Riley Green, Riley Green, Riley Green. Can someone please help me understand? I think I know already. Riley Green, Riley Green, Riley Green, Riley Green. Dang, you look just like the Marlboro Man. 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

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That's according to People Magazine.

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Please don't kick my butt because you can. Otherwise, I'll sick Billy Ray Cyrus on you. O'Reilly Green.

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0: 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Right and Weatherati.
1: Those who attend the theater are typically thought of as being refined, sophisticated, and the upper end of society. But then you have those who would rather see a show in cutoffs and a tuxedo t-shirt. Ooh, have we got a performance for those guys, and I hope and pray they take it on the road. 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